0: What now?
1: This is
2: every day
1: your music
2: all day. Bring it live
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0: 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Whistle.
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0: 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Håpløs. The
1: 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Less clothing. More music. 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

0: 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Sugar.
1: 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More music. 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

0: 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When love takes over.
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Rock Boys Ovine Hopeless. The Beat. Presenting the sounds of summer. The Beat. The Beat. The Beat.

0: 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Little Bad Girl.
1: Party on. Welcome to the summer.
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The Beat. Presenting the sounds of summer. The Beat. The Beat. The Beat.

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1: It will put you in a trance. It will make you dance.

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1: 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Hey baby, drop it to the floor.
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We were lovers for the first time, running on the red lights. 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

0: Taylor Swift, Opalite. 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
1: We're diving in.

Rock Boys au Vinay au plus. The Beat. 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The Beat. 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

0: 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Kevin Rudolph, yes, featuring Birdman, Lil Wayne, and Jay Sean. I made it.
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0: 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Yes, I made it.
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0: Enrique Iglesias featuring Sean Paul, December Bueno, and Gente de Zona. Bailando. The Beat.
1: We love music.

been a ride. I guess I had to go to that place to get to this one. Now some of you might still be in that place if you're trying to get out.